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2: MP Alana Hurdle here. 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When you hear a politician start talking, you are ready to tune out. But here's the thing. I don't want to talk. I became a member of Parliament because I wanted to listen. Because you know your problems better than anyone else ever will. So let's cut through all the noise, grab a seat, and work together in 2026.
3: Amorous weekend weather. We're looking at a mix of sun and cloud as the day moves along. Highs of 15 degrees. Periods of rain tonight, low 7. On Sunday, periods of rain, highs 15. Sunday night showers, lows 12. Then on Monday, rain, highs 13 degrees.

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0: Amorous weekend weather. We're looking at a mix of sun and cloud as the day moves along. Highs of 15 degrees. Periods of rain tonight, low 7. On Sunday, periods of rain, highs 15. Sunday night showers, lows 12. Then on Monday, rain, highs 13 degrees.
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0: 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And we like it that way.
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And that's Luke Bryant, hunting, fishing, and loving every minute of it. Opening up the 10 o'clock hour here in Amherst on a Saturday morning, Zach McPhee now, Smoke.

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0: Laws, long live the night here on CKDH. The monthly fee Nova Scotians pay for their phone bill toward 911 services, it's going to increase in October for the first time since 2021 as the province works toward a federally mandated system upgrade. Cabinet signed off on an order in council last month that will see the fee increase to $1.13 a month beginning in October, up from the current 43 cents. That's the rate people have paid since it was introduced in 2001. Now, the current fee generates about $6.1 million. 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
0: Amherst weekend weather. We're looking at a mix of sun and cloud as the day moves along. Highs of 15 degrees. Periods of rain tonight, low 7. On Sunday, periods of rain, highs 15. Sunday night showers, lows 12. Then on Monday, rain, highs 13 degrees.

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2: MP Alana Hurdle here. Let's be real for a second. 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Because you know your problems better than anyone else ever will. So let's cut through all the noise, grab a seat, and work together in 2026.
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Russell Dickerson in Blue Tacoma here on today's Best Country CKDH. Here's Jess, Country Girls.

Cameron Whitcomb, quitter. We're opening up the 11 o'clock hour in Amherst on a Saturday morning. Here's John Morgan, Friends Like That.

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0: Nice song from Chad Brownlee here on CKDH. So the cruise industry has been seemingly pummeled by illness over the last several years, with ships being called floating disease dishes and outbreaks making global headlines. Some of the more notable incidents have been turned into documentaries with names like COVID Cruise, The Last Cruise, and while not related to an outbreak, but still not great, Cruise PR Poop Cruise. Now, when the outbreaks happen, they're intense. Most recently, three people died this week aboard a luxury cruise hit by a deadly outbreak of a virus, with eight others suspected to have contracted that virus. Now, at this point, you might be wondering why, given the risks, anyone would be willing to choose to board a cruise ship. Yet, by all accounts, the cruise industry is thriving, and tourism experts say they don't see that changing. People weigh the risk versus the value and convenience that cruises bring. Many choose to sail despite the public health risks, says Frederick Demache, a hospitality and tourism professor at Toronto Metropolitan University. At the moment, there's no reason for the cruise industry to be affected other than taking necessary preventive precautions.
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0: Amorous weekend weather. We're looking at a mix of sun and cloud as the day moves along. Highs of 15 degrees. Periods of rain tonight, low 7. On Sunday, periods of rain, highs 15. Sunday night showers, lows 12. Then on Monday, rain, highs 13 degrees.
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1: Hey, it's Fitz, F-I-T with a Z from the Country Top 40. And I want you right there with me this weekend as we count them down. 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I'll see you this weekend for all the hits on the Country Top 40 with Fitz right here.
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0: loud.
1: And that is Tim Hicks, Loud on CKDH. A young person died in a crash early Friday in Musketeubit Harbor, Nova Scotia. RCMP say they received a report at about 3:37 in the morning about a single vehicle crash in the 1100 block of Austria Lake Road. Officers found that a southbound vehicle had crossed the road and rolled into the ditch. A passenger, a youth, died at the scene. The driver and another passenger, both youth, were taken to hospital with non-life-threatening injuries. RCMP are continuing their investigation.
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1: Amherst weekend weather. We're looking at a mix of sun and cloud as the day moves along. Highs of 15 degrees. Periods of rain tonight, low 7. On Sunday, periods of rain, highs 15. Sunday night showers, lows 12. Then on Monday, rain, highs 13 degrees.
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And that's Luke Combs, Lovin' on You. We're on our way to 1 o'clock here in Amherst on a Saturday afternoon with Mackenzie Porter.

the music of Jess, Cheap Wine, and Cigarettes, opening up the 1 o'clock hour here on a Saturday afternoon in Amherst. Here's Jelly Roll.

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0: Amherst weekend weather. We're looking at a mix of sun and cloud as the day moves along. Highs of 15 degrees. Periods of rain tonight, low 7. On Sunday, periods of rain, highs 15. Sunday night showers, lows 12. Then on Monday, rain, highs 13 degrees.
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That's Tim Hicks going somewhere. And we are heading to 2 o'clock here in Amherst on a Saturday afternoon with JoJo Mason.

Earth, You're Wild from Russell Dickerson. Easing back one to number 38. It's a great weekend for the hits on this Mother's Day weekend. Welcome to CT40's I Got It From My Mama weekend. And coming up on the countdown, Blake Shelton is doing it big. He's not planning on getting Gwen a bouquet of flowers.

0: He's planning on getting her a whole field of flowers, like acres and acres of flowers. All the plans behind it, coming up next.
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5: Amorous weekend weather. We're looking at a mix of sun and cloud as the day moves along. Highs of 15 degrees. Periods of rain tonight, low 7. On Sunday, periods of rain, highs 15. Sunday night showers, lows 12. Then on Monday, rain, highs 13 degrees.
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0: was released as a single back in 2019, staying on the country top 40 countdown for over 20 weeks on the charts. And it didn't stop there. 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
1: Thank you. Thank you. The envelope, please. And it says, this hour, the Country Top 40 with Fitz is brought to you by Progressive Insurance. 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

0: who plays the hits. And you know what? This one right here, this weekend just feels different. It's Mother's Day weekend and we're celebrating the woman who raised us, saved us. Just turn this thing up because we're counting down 20 more songs made just for your mama.
1: Number 20.
0: And taking the field right now is Hardy, Morgan Wallen, Eric Church, and Tim McGraw taking the field with an awesome song called MacArthur.

0: Ashley Zimmerman cruising in that Chevy Silverado, staying parked at number 17. Coming up on the Country Town 40 with Fitz, get ready for the good stuff because good feels good. And I've got a story that's going to restore your faith in people. We're talking restaurant owners who didn't just say thank you to their team. They shut the place down and decided to take them on a little trip. You are not going to believe where they went. We got the good stuff after this.
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perfect song for the Good Stuff Song of the Week, hitting number one on the Country Top 40 Countdown December of 2012, and it stayed there for a record 24 weeks going into 2013. That's the good stuff. And the good stuff is brought to you by some more good stuff. That's right, IHOP. I love you, IHOP. I'm hungry for you right now. Go find your happy plates. Thank you, IHOP, for being part of the Country Top 40 Fitz fam. Coming up on CT40s, I got it from my mama weekend. You know, you could put someone on a stage, give them a mic, even have them sing a country song or two, but that doesn't automatically make them country. We've got Morgan Wallen with his own litmus test after this.

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3: I'm gonna stomp our boots till the neighbors call the cops. 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

0: 15 with Don't Tell On Me, going up one to number 12, getting so close to the top 10. Coming up on the Country Top 40, get ready for your CT40 fan favorite, Music with Memories. And I've got one of those stories that just kind of stops you in your tracks. It's a Mother's Day memory about a song that I played a couple of years ago called I Got It From My Mama. 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

0: Beautiful things from Megan Maroney, spending another week at number 8 on the Country Top 40 with Fitz. Country Top 40. All right, everybody, coming up on the Country Top 40 with Fitz on CT40's Got It from My Mama Weekend. We're coming back with the groundwork and building blocks of Josh Ross. Because your music taste didn't start with you. It started in the passenger seat. And I have all those details after this.
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0: this truck around. That's what my dad, Green Bray Bob, used to say when I was a little kid. Don't you make me turn this truck around. Jordan Davis going up one to number six. Country Top 40 on the run to number one. Coming up on the Country Top 40 with Fitz getting so close to the top five, and not every country song has a happy ending. And sometimes for Ella Langley, that's just the way she likes it. We're inside the top five with Ella next. Country Top 40. 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

0: Change My Mind from Riley Green, stepping up one more to number four this week, part of the CT40 Super Stash community. And wherever you're hearing my voice right now, I hope you're soaking up this Mother's Day weekend. Give your mama a call if you can, because you know what? You deserve it. She deserves it. All of it. And we are getting so close right now to the biggest song in country music. I'm talking the ultimate gift for all the moms out there this weekend. Coming up, get ready. The bronze, the silver, and that gold medal number one song in the country. Don't go anywhere. Come on back, especially all you mamas. 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
0: Welcome back, y'all. You got Fitz playing all the hits on our Mother's Day Got It From My Mama special. And we are officially inside the top three songs of the week. And you talk about the real deal in country music. Well, I'm going to tell you, Cody Johnson. I call him Kojo. Independent Texas roots, rodeo cowboy turned hitmaker, and one of the most authentic voices that we have got in country music today. Sitting right there at number three this weekend with The Fall.

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Eddie Rabbit kicking off Saturday Night Classics. 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

0: Saturday Night Classics on CKDH Glenn Campbell, the last time I saw her. Well, good evening. Thank you very much for stopping in tonight, saying hi. My name is Mitchell. Sit back, relax, grab yourself a drink from the fridge. If you're going to be staying around a while, take your shoes off as well. Make yourself comfortable. We're going right till midnight with the best from the 70s, 80s, and 90s when it comes to country music. 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

0: Saturday Night Classics, Dolly Parton, and Here You Come Again. Well, if you're planning breakfast in bed for mom this weekend, where it is Mother's Day, perhaps you may want to reconsider and take her out for a good supper. A new survey by Prada Magazine reveals that 42% of mothers say that they would rather go out with their family on Mother's Day than receive breakfast in bed. Only 4% of moms say that they like breakfast in bed, and 62% of people say that dining out is an important part of Mother's Day celebrations.
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0: Saturday Night Classics, Thomas Wade and Sitting Pretty. 8 o'clock on the way. We got Billy Ray Cyrus up after 8. Little Texas on the way. Keith Whitley, Clint Black, Jerry Reed all coming up as well. It's all on the way again after 8 o'clock here on Saturday Night Classics. 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
1: 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Bargain Benny's, 21 Albion Street, Amherst. How does he do it?
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Brooks and Dunn, a part of our Saturday night tradition. It is Classics here on CKDH. There's a lot of ways to get stuff delivered to your house right now with, you know, DoorDash, Uber Eats, all that good stuff. But a man in Maine found out that one way to get stuff delivered to your food, get food delivered to your house may actually

0: actually land you behind bars. We'll talk about that coming up in a bit.
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0: Valley, the Harper Valley PTA, a part of our Saturday night tradition. It is the Saturday Night Classics here on 101.7 CKDH. A man in Maine recently called 911 four different times to ask for beer, and deputies went to the man's house and found him holding a Bud Light can. Police warned the man to stop calling 911 for non-emergency reasons, but he refused. He then assaulted the deputies. Matthew, was the guy's name, was charged with assault, misuse of 911, and refusing to submit to arrest.
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3: Well, I guess it was back in 63 when eating my cooking got the better of me, so I asked this little girl I was going with to be my wife. Well, she said she would, so I said I do. But I'd have said I wouldn't if I'd have just knew how saying I do was gonna screw up all of my life. Well, the first few years weren't all that bad. I'll never forget the good times we had, cause I'm reminded every month when I send her the child support. Well, it wasn't too long till the lust all died. And

ain't heard nothing yet. Why, they give her the color television set. Then they give her the house, the kids, and both of the cars. See? Well, then they start talking about child support, alimony, and the cost of the court. Didn't take me long to figure out how far in the toilet I was. I'm telling you, they have made a mistake, because it adds up to more than this cowboy makes. Besides, everything I ever had worth taking, they've already took. While she's living like a queen on alimony, I'm working two shifts.

0: Sweet Little Shoes. Dan Seals, a part of Saturday Night Classics here on CKDH. Merle Haggard coming up after 9 o'clock as well. Tim McGraw, Sawyer Brown, Brooks and Dunn. We would try to sneak in some Kenny Rogers as well. They're all coming up after 9 o'clock here on Saturday Night Classics. 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
1: 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Bargain Benny's, 21 Albion Street, Amherst. How does he do it? He got it.
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